guitarra, dímelo tú. ¿Por qué la noche es tan larga, guitarra? 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